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2: Keeping it clear out there as the night goes on. Our overnight low settling down right around 60 and maintaining dry weather through Tuesday. Lots of sun, warm and toasty. Highs are near 85 degrees. We're back up to the mid-80s on Wednesday. We do have a chance for a few showers and thunderstorms returning and more rounds of wet weather by Thursday and Friday. I'm meteorologist Jennifer Naramore.
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2: Keeping it clear out there as the night goes on. Our overnight low settling down right around 60 and maintaining dry weather through Tuesday. Lots of sun, warm and toasty. Highs are near 85 degrees. We're back up to the mid-80s on Wednesday. We do have a chance for a few showers and thunderstorms returning and more rounds of wet weather by Thursday and Friday. I'm meteorologist Jennifer Naramore.
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2: Keeping it clear out there as the night goes on. Our overnight low settling down right around 60 and maintaining dry weather through Tuesday. Lots of sun, warm and toasty. Highs are near 85 degrees. We're back up to the mid-80s on Wednesday. We do have a chance for a few showers and thunderstorms returning and more rounds of wet weather by Thursday and Friday. I'm meteorologist Jennifer Naramore.

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2: Keeping it clear out there as the night goes on. Our overnight low settling down right around 60 and maintaining dry weather through Tuesday. Lots of sun, warm and toasty. Highs are near 85 degrees. We're back up to the mid-80s on Wednesday. We do have a chance for a few showers and thunderstorms returning and more rounds of wet weather by Thursday and Friday. I'm meteorologist Jennifer Naramore.
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2: Keeping it clear out there as the night goes on. Our overnight low settling down right around 60 and maintaining dry weather through Tuesday. Lots of sun, warm and toasty. Highs are near 85 degrees. We're back up to the mid-80s on Wednesday. We do have a chance for a few showers and thunderstorms returning and more rounds of wet weather by Thursday and Friday. I'm meteorologist Jennifer Naramore.

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1: Keeping it clear out there as the night goes on. Our overnight low settling down right around 60 and maintaining dry weather through Tuesday. Lots of sun, warm and toasty. Highs are near 85 degrees. We're back up to the mid-80s on Wednesday. We do have a chance for a few showers and thunderstorms returning and more rounds of wet weather by Thursday and Friday. I'm meteorologist Jennifer Naramore.
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1: Keeping it clear out there as the night goes on. Our overnight low settling down right around 60 and maintaining dry weather through Tuesday. Lots of sun, warm and toasty. Highs are near 85 degrees. We're back up to the mid-80s on Wednesday. We do have a chance for a few showers and thunderstorms returning and more rounds of wet weather by Thursday and Friday. I'm meteorologist Jennifer Naramore.
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1: Keeping it clear out there as the night goes on. Our overnight low settling down right around 60 and maintaining dry weather through Tuesday. Lots of sun, warm and toasty. Highs are near 85 degrees. We're back up to the mid-80s on Wednesday. We do have a chance for a few showers and thunderstorms returning and more rounds of wet weather by Thursday and Friday. I'm meteorologist Jennifer Naramore.
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1: Keeping it clear out there as the night goes on. Our overnight low settling down right around 60 and maintaining dry weather through Tuesday. Lots of sun, warm and toasty. Highs are near 85 degrees. We're back up to the mid-80s on Wednesday. We do have a chance for a few showers and thunderstorms returning and more rounds of wet weather by Thursday and Friday. I'm meteorologist Jennifer Naramore.
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1: Keeping it clear out there as the night goes on. Our overnight low settling down right around 60 and maintaining dry weather through Tuesday. Lots of sun, warm and toasty. Highs are near 85 degrees. We're back up to the mid-80s on Wednesday. We do have a chance for a few showers and thunderstorms returning and more rounds of wet weather by Thursday and Friday. I'm meteorologist Jennifer Naramore.
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0: 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Because I gotta have faith, faith, faith. 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
1: It's time for today's top tweets from around the Twitterverse. 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I am at the age where I know more medications mentioned on The Pit than I do musical guests on SNL. 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I said, "Sure it does. Now I can see the numbers."
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3: Mostly clear this morning. It's going to be sunny today with a high temperature 87 and a very light southeasterly wind. Tonight, partly cloudy, our low 62, and then sunny and warmer on Wednesday with a high 88. Wednesday night, clouding up, our low mid to upper 60s. Showers and thunderstorms likely Thursday with a high 87. I'm meteorologist Ann Holliday.
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1: It's time for a science fun fact. 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
1: Hey, did you hear this?
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It's 59 in Jotown right now.

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0: for Saturday night, 7 o'clock. Be listening. We're playing nothing but the best music from the 70s all night long. 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Did you know? If you add up all the numbers from 1 to 100 consecutively, 1 plus 2 plus 3, it totals 50-50. Did you know? The average parent spends $400 a year on birthdays. Did you know? A survey found 45% of us believe in reincarnation. Bet you didn't know that.
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2: Mostly clear this morning. It's going to be sunny today with a high temperature 87 and a very light southeasterly wind. Tonight, partly cloudy, our low 62, and then sunny and warmer on Wednesday with a high 88. Wednesday night, clouding up, our low mid to upper 60s. Showers and thunderstorms likely Thursday with a high 87. I'm meteorologist Ann Holliday.
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0: 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Mostly sunny and warm today and tomorrow. Get that mowing done before the rain comes. Upper 80s today and tomorrow. Maybe some rain Thursday night. It's 59 right now. It's time for today's headlines. Busiest Memorial Day in American history. Despite gas prices, 45 million Americans traveled 50 miles or more over the weekend. Kroger promising to cut prices on thousands of items over the next couple of months. Police say a dog riding in the back seat of a truck accidentally fired a shotgun, damaging the vehicle during what was initially reported as a shooting. You know, some people take their dogs to the dog park. This guy needs to take his to the shooting range. Today's headlines.
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0: 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It's 59 degrees, 86 for the high this afternoon. We'll get news from stjoepost.com coming up next. All right, this story is wacky but true. Police in Washington called to the address of a vacant boarded-up house after neighbors saw smoke coming from the chimney. Police arrived. No one would answer the door. They could hear somebody inside. Person inside climbed out a second-story window and onto the roof. Cops shouted for him to come down. Instead, he climbed into the chimney that was still smoking. Fire department came. They had to open up the wall to get him out. Sounds like he's going to be fine, but he has been arrested. That is wacky, but true.
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2: News Headlines. Kansas City Royals star Salvador Perez delivered a milestone Monday, drilling his ninth homer to tie George Brett for most at Kauffman Stadium. The solo shot passed Ivan Rodriguez for seventh among primary catchers and set the MLB mark for a Latino catcher. Five people are in the hospital after a boat slammed into a partially submerged log on Lake of the Ozarks near the 38.8-mile marker. Missouri officials say a 42-year-old St. Joseph man drove the 1990 Wellcraft Scarab. Four male juveniles were hurt. All were taken to Lake Regional Hospital. St. Joseph residents filled City Hall Park for a Memorial Day remembrance ceremony honoring fallen military personnel. Hosted by the Joint Veterans Committee of the Greater St. Joseph Area, it featured Colin Clibben. The St. Joseph Fire Department presented Missouri and U.S. flags. 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

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It's a Greg Lynn radio show. 705. The Bluffwoods Renaissance Festival's this weekend. I've got tickets. It's what, Saturday, Sunday, 10 to 6? I've got tickets down at Castle Bridge. I'll give them to you about 8:05. We'll play the Betcha Can't Get It game.

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It's time to play Name That Tune. Now, this is just for fun. There's no prizes. There's no money. You don't win anything. It's not a contest. It's not a competition. It's a demonstration. It's an exhibition. Just play along at home. Okay? Play with yourself. Here's today's Name That Tune. Can you name that tune? You know what that is, right? You figure it out. I'll play it for you next on Joetown 107.5.

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0: 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Every Wednesday, we go deep into our Jotown music library looking for songs that make you say, wowza, songs we don't play very often. You haven't heard them in a while. We play them all day long on Wowza Wednesday on Jotown 107.5. We've got Krabby Carl on the phone with today's It's Your Bitch.
1: I read in the paper the city's worried about parking tickets. I think you ought to be worried about enforcing all these people running around with expired plates and paper plates and no plates, no turn signals, no brake lights, and everything else is falling apart on these vehicles that they got running around this town.
0: There he goes, Krabby Carl with It's Your Bitch.
2: Jotown 107.5. Mostly clear this morning. It's going to be sunny today with a high temperature 87 and a very light southeasterly wind. Tonight, partly cloudy, our low 62, and then sunny and warmer on Wednesday with a high 88. Wednesday night, clouding up, our low mid to upper 60s. Showers and thunderstorms likely Thursday with a high 87. I'm meteorologist Ann Holliday.
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0: 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Bluff Woods Renaissance Festival this weekend. I've got tickets. I'll give them to you. We'll play the Bet You Can't Get It game coming up at 8:05. 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It's time for the kids' joke of the day. 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Remember this joke. Tell all your friends. They're going to love it. Here we go. Hey, kids, I was arguing with a guy at a bar. He said he was a big pop star in the 80s. I didn't believe him, but he was adamant. 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

Jonetown 107.5, 80s, 90s, and more. 744. A fight broke out among the adults at a kindergarten graduation in Ohio. It marked the first time that toddlers put parents in timeout.

0: 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It's Greg, 751. Bluff Woods Renaissance Festival this weekend at, wait for it, Bluff Woods.
1: It's right there in the name.
0: I've got tickets. I'm going to give them to you. We'll play the Betcha Can't Get It game at 8:05. Hey, check it out. Check it out. We like to call this Check It Out. Stuff we found on the internet. Check it out. Brooks Brothers invented the button-down shirt collar in 1900 after noticing how polo players would pin their collars down so they wouldn't flap around. Check it out. The best-selling song in French history, a Christmas song called Petit Papa Noël. Second best-selling song in France of all time, The Chicken Dance. Not known for music. Check it out. In the 1800s, there was an Eskimo custom. When a stranger would enter the village, he and one of the locals would slap each other as hard as they could until one of them gave up. Huh. Check it out.
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3: News headlines. In Kansas City, Salvador Perez keeps rewriting history. His ninth homer ties George Brett for most at Kauffman Stadium, and it pushes him past Ivan Rodriguez for seventh among primary catchers in MLB home runs. Five people are in the hospital after a serious crash on Lake of the Ozarks. A 1990 Wellcraft Scarab struck a partially submerged log near the 38.8-mile marker. A 42-year-old man from St. Joseph and four male juveniles were hurt, taken to Lake Regional Hospital. St. Joseph residents gathered at City Hall Park for a Memorial Day remembrance ceremony honoring fallen service members. Hosted by the Joint Veterans Committee of the Greater St. Joseph area,

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It's Greg. Thanks for listening at work, 8:05. It's time to play the Bet You Can't Get It game. Now, the question and the answer posted on the Joetown Facebook page, on the Joetown Twitter. They're on your phone if you have the free Joetown app. Makes it pretty easy to win. The question is, well, I've got tickets. It's a Bluff Woods Renaissance Festival, which is this weekend at, oddly enough, Bluff Woods here in St. Joe. I've got tickets. Bluff Woods Renaissance Festival. Question is, 45% of us believe in this. What is it? It's not Santa. It's not the Easter Bunny. 45% of us believe in this. What is it? By definition, it happens after you die. 386-1075, 386-1075. The answer is on Facebook. It's on Twitter. It's on your phone. Tickets, Bluff Woods Renaissance Festival. 45% of us believe in this. What is it? Happens after you die. 386-1075. Bet you can't get it.

0: It's a Greg Lynn radio show. Bet you can't get it. Game 45% of us believe in this. What is it?
1: Reincarnation.
0: Absolutely right. Nice job. Who is this? Who is this?
1: It's Anita.
0: So do you believe in reincarnation? Will you come back as something else?
1: Sometimes, not always.
0: What do you think you might come back as?
1: A horse.
0: A horse. Are you a horse person? You love horses?
1: Yes, I do.
0: All right. Very cool. I have for you, you're the winner. I've got two tickets to Bluff Woods Renaissance Festival this weekend. Hang on, okay?
1: Okay.

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0: 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I don't know about you, but I could use some good news. Police officers in California came to the rescue when they helped deliver a baby in a parking lot. The first deputy found a woman already in labor. Baby's head was actually starting to show. Second deputy showed up. They were able to safely deliver the child, the mother and baby, taken to the hospital and doing just fine. That's cool. It's good news.
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2: Mostly clear this morning. It's going to be sunny today with a high temperature 87 and a very light southeasterly wind. Tonight, partly cloudy, our low 62, and then sunny and warmer on Wednesday with a high 88. Wednesday night, clouding up, our low mid to upper 60s. Showers and thunderstorms likely Thursday with a high 87. I'm meteorologist Ann Holliday.
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0: 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It's a Greg Lynn radio show. I'll play Prince. I'll play Adele coming up next. It's time for Hollywood Trash. The finale of The Late Show with Stephen Colbert pulled a record-setting 6.74 million viewers. Former reality star Lindsey Crisley arrested in Georgia on Saturday, suspicion of DWI. A major surfing competition in New Zealand temporarily halted after a photographer was bitten by a sea lion. Doctors described the injury as gnarly. That's your Hollywood Trash.
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0: 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We'll get news from stjoepost.com coming up next. It's time for today's top tweets from around the Twitterverse. The best of the best of the best. Today's top tweets. I am at the age where I know more medications mentioned on the pit than I do musical guests on SNL. Top tweets. My wife caught me sucking in my stomach when I was standing on the scale and said, "That's not gonna help." I said, "Sure it does. Now I can see the numbers."
1: How's that make you feel?
0: 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I need a leaf blower, but for people.
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3: News headlines. Kansas City Royals star Salvador Perez made history Monday, belting his ninth homer, tying George Brett for most at Kauffman Stadium. That solo shot also pushed Perez past Ivan Rodriguez for seventh among primary catchers in MLB history. Five people are in the hospital after a speedboat struck a partially submerged log on Lake of the Ozarks near the 38.8-mile marker. The 1990 Wellcraft Scarab was driven by a 42-year-old man from St. Joseph, Missouri. Four male juveniles were hurt. All went to Lake Regional Hospital. St. Joseph residents gathered at City Hall Park for a Memorial Day remembrance ceremony, hosted by the Joint Veterans Committee of the Greater St. Joseph Area. City Councilmember Colin Clibbins spoke as the St. Joseph Fire Department held Missouri and U.S. flags. 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

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Jotel 107.5. It's a Greg Lynn radio show. It's a little bit after 9. Thanks for listening at work. I'm going to play Nirvana. Going to play the Bangles next on Jotel 107.5.

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0: 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She's alive. It's time for a science fun fact. A scientist wrote an article complaining that Ryan Gosling improperly loaded a centrifuge in the movie Project Hail Mary. The reason she had time to write the article is because nobody invites her to parties. Science.
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2: Good deal of sunshine and warm and toasty weather coming our way for today. That high ranging for the mid to upper 80s. Tonight, partly cloudy, low right around 60, and upper 80 showing up tomorrow with dry weather. It's like our next chance for widely scattered showers and a few thunderstorms drifting our way Thursday into Thursday night. Drier weather returning Friday. I'm meteorologist Jennifer Naramore.
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1: 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We're so St. Joe, we remember when the bullet hole in Jesse James' house didn't look like it was shot out of a bazooka. 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

0: 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Jotown 107.5. Hi, it's Greg. I'll play the Scorpions. I'll play Tracy Chapman next. Hey, did you hear this?
1: Hey, you guys!
0: Did you hear this? A German YouTuber won the men's event at England's cheese rolling race, extending his winning streak to 3 years. It's an event where you roll a wheel of cheese down a hill and then you chase after it. Winning 3 years in a row, no small feat. I think now they refer to him as the Big Cheese.
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0: 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Thank you for listening. I appreciate it. It does mean a lot to me. My main man, Manny, is coming up next. Did you know? If you add up all the numbers from 1 to 100 consecutively, 1 plus 2 plus 3, it totals 50-50. Did you know? The average parent spends $400 a year on birthdays. Did you know? A survey found 45% of us believe in reincarnation. Bet you didn't know that.
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How you doing? It's Manny. You know, every Wednesday we go deep into our Jotown music library looking for songs that make you say wowza. And we play them all day long. 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
1: From his album Reckless, it's Bryan Adams in Summer of 69 with Manny in the Midday. Bryan Adams getting ready for his Roll with the Punches tour. He's going to be hitting the States all summer long with Pat Benatar and her husband Neil Giraldo opening up for him. That'd be a fun one to check out this summer. Lots of great music for you to check out still for your Tuesday. On the way, Madonna, also Guns N' Roses on the way, and When I Come Around from Green Day. That's up next.
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3: Good deal of sunshine and warm and toasty weather coming our way for today. That high ranging for the mid to upper 80s. Tonight, partly cloudy, low right around 60, and upper 80s showing up tomorrow with dry weather. It's like our next chance for widely scattered showers and a few thunderstorms drifting our way Thursday into Thursday night. Drier weather returning Friday. I'm meteorologist Jennifer Naramore.
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1: It's Guns N' Roses, Sweet Child of Mine with Manny in the midday. If you're watching TV tonight, Bear Grylls is Running Wild. We'll be on Fox at 8 o'clock. Tonight's guest is Elizabeth Banks. If you're a basketball fan, Game 5 of the NBA Western Conference Finals is tonight on NBC at 7:30. It's the Oklahoma City Thunder taking on the San Antonio Spurs. That series tied at 2 games apiece. If you're a hockey fan, it's kind of a different story in the Stanley Cup Western Final. It's all about the Vegas Golden Knights so far. They're up 3-0 over the Colorado Avalanche, who had the best record all season long, and they're kind of tanking right now. Unfortunately, being an Avs fan, it's kind of tough right now, but the Vegas Golden Knights can go for the sweep against Colorado. I hope that doesn't happen.
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1: It's Manny, hoping that I'm not the only one thinking it's still a Monday. 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

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It's Manny. 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
1: That's the Jay Giles Band and Centerfold with Manny, and more music for your workday is on the way from Young MC. 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Over the three-day weekend, it brought in $81 million. 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
3: Good deal of sunshine and warm and toasty weather coming our way for today. That high ranging for the mid to upper 80s. Tonight, partly cloudy, low right around 60, and upper 80s showing up tomorrow with dry weather. It's like our next chance for widely scattered showers and a few thunderstorms drifting our way Thursday into Thursday night. Drier weather returning Friday. I'm meteorologist Jennifer Naramore.
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1: Well, that's Paradise City from Guns N' Roses, a band that's going to be extremely busy the rest of 2026. They just kicked off their North American tour a few weeks ago in Mexico City. They're going to be doing some shows here in the States throughout the summer. Lots of stadium shows, also some outdoor venues, a few coliseums here and there. They are keeping busy doing their thing, and we're doing our thing all day long, making your Tuesday fly right by with more music. Got Michael Jackson coming up, also The Cure and Wham's Careless Whisper, a song that George Michael wrote at the age of 16. That one is on the way next.
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1: From Thriller, it's Michael Jackson's Billie Jean with Manny and more music for your workday on the way as we get ready for the lunch hour. Got The Cure coming up. Also, Cyndi Lauper and Survivor's Eye of the Tiger from the movie Rocky III. That one is on the way next. Did you hear about this? Rolling Stone did this piece of America's great gifts to the world. On that list, there's Snoopy, the Black Power Movement, also guitar solos, Amtrak, bodegas, and pro wrestling. How's that for an interesting and diverse list?
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1: It's lunchtime with Manny and Bon Jovi is getting ready to kick off their big tour. The Forever Tour is what they're calling it this summer. They're going to do a few shows at Madison Square Garden in New York City to get things started. Then they've got some shows internationally, like in Dublin, Edinburgh, and London. Should be a busy time.

0: Joetown 107.5. How you doing? It's Manny. You know, every Wednesday we go deep into our Joetown music library looking for songs that make you say wowza, and we play them all day long. Wowza Wednesday on Joetown 107.5.
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1: It's AC/DC and You Shook Me All Night Long. How you doing? It's Manny. Got more music for your lunch hour on the way. Coming up, Prince and the Revolution. Also, Eddie Money and Ronnie Spector. And Alone from Heart. That will get things started next. So, have you ever wondered what your dog or your cat might be saying to you when it's barking and meowing? Well, this Chinese tech company says it has created an AI-powered pet translator that can turn your dog or cat sounds into actual human speech. You find that creepy?
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3: Good deal of sunshine and warm and toasty weather coming our way for today. That high ranging for the mid to upper 80s. Tonight, partly cloudy, low right around 60, and upper 80s showing up tomorrow with dry weather. It's like our next chance for widely scattered showers and a few thunderstorms drifting our way Thursday into Thursday night. Drier weather returning Friday. I'm meteorologist Jennifer Naramore.
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1: Rick Springfield truly is a working class dog. He always seems to be on tour. In fact, this summer doing shows with Sammy Hagar. 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
1: I want to dance with somebody. That is Whitney Houston with Manny. Thanks for making us part of your lunch hour. So what do you do during your work break? Do you just listen to the radio and have yourself a sandwich or whatever it is for lunch? Maybe get on Reddit and see what people are talking about. There's this new thread on Reddit. It has workers sharing the easiest jobs that they've ever done and still get paid some serious money doing it. On that list, some overnight IT workers make six figures just in case something.

0: 86. When others say no, AIS says yes.
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We're so St. Joe, we know what you mean when you say The Avenue. 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

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How you doing? It's Manny. You know, every Wednesday we go deep into our Jotown music library looking for songs that make you say wowza, and we play them all day long. Wowza Wednesday on Jotown 107.5.

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3: Keeping dry and warm weather in the forecast of the near term. Our next chance for wet weather Thursday. Fair weather for the rest of today and into tonight, too. Our high mid to upper 80s, the overnight low 60s. Sunny on Wednesday, the high upper 80s. Could see a few showers and thunderstorms popping up here or there for Thursday, the high mid to upper 80s. I'm meteorologist Jennifer Naramore.
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1: That's Rocket Man from Elton John. 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
1: They're busy with their final Frontier farewell tour right now. That is Journey in Separate Ways with Manny on this Tuesday that feels a lot like a Monday. Are you suffering from the Mondays on this Tuesday, getting burned out around the workplace? That is not fun to suffer from burnout. Hopefully you're not doing that right now. You know, the New York Post actually claims that Gen Zers and millennials are burned out in corporate America, and they are looking to stop working for a while as part of, quote, adult gap years or mini retirements. That'd be nice.
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0: 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You know, I gotta say, it was a lot easier for girls to have fun back in those days. Back in 1983, gas was $1.23 a gallon. Now, that was high for those times. It's a little harder to have fun these days. Hold on tight.
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2: Keeping dry and warm weather in the forecast of the near term. Our next chance for wet weather Thursday. Fair weather for the rest of today and into tonight, too. Our high mid to upper 80s, the overnight low, low 60s. Sunny on Wednesday, the high upper 80s. Could see a few showers and thunderstorms popping up here or there for Thursday, the high mid to upper 80s. I'm meteorologist Jennifer Naramore.
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0: 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We're going to talk about it later on, so hold on tight.
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0: 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Doing a little free fall in through the afternoon with the man, the myth, the legend. That was Tom Petty, and we've got lots more to get to. We got Minute Work, Depeche Mode, and the boss himself is coming in. 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
2: Keeping dry and warm weather in the forecast of the near term. Our next chance for wet weather Thursday. Fair weather for the rest of today and into tonight, too. Our high mid to upper 80s, the overnight low, low 60s. Sunny on Wednesday, the high upper 80s. Could see a few showers and thunderstorms popping up here or there for Thursday, the high mid to upper 80s. I'm meteorologist Jennifer Naramore.
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0: 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Dancing in the dark with the boss. That was Bruce Springsteen, and we are cruising through the Tuesday, man. It's almost like it's Monday. Anybody else feel like it's Monday?
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Barbecue chicken wings, little umbrella drinks, and Caribbean music. 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

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Or 2009's good too, about anything that ends in 9. 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

0: 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You know, it's time for a good afternoon laugh. How about George Carlin?
1: I now have my own official policy. This is the language you will not be hearing tonight. You will not hear me say bottom line, game plan, role model, scenario, or hopefully. There will be no hands-on, state-of-the-art networking. We will not maximize, prioritize, or finalize, and we definitely will not interface. There will also be no new age lingo. For instance, I will not share anything with you. I will not relate to you, and you will not identify with me. I will give you no input, and I will expect no feedback. This will not be a learning experience, nor will it be a growth period. We will not establish a relationship, we will not have any meaningful dialogue, and we definitely will not spend any quality time.
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3: Keeping dry and warm weather in the forecast of the near term, our next chance for wet weather Thursday. Fair weather for the rest of today and into tonight, too. Our high mid to upper 80s, the overnight low 60s. Sunny on Wednesday, the high upper 80s. Could see a few showers and thunderstorms popping up here or there for Thursday, the high mid to upper 80s. I'm meteorologist Jennifer Naramore.
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So if you could bring back one discontinued thing, like drive-ins or music stores or Saturday morning cartoons, which one would it be?

0: 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That was Corey Hart, and we are cruising. So check it out, man. I put out the question, if you could bring back a discontinued item or event or thing, what would it be? You know? And, well, Scoob went with the... Oh, it was the Bigfoot pizza from Pizza Hut. Oh, go figure. And then Frankie went with, he would bring back drive-in theaters.
1: It's that simple.
0: Okay, that's cool. I would bring back music stores, man. I miss being able to go in and look at all the different records, tapes, CDs, the covers. I just miss the music store. What would you bring back?
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0: Jotown 107.5, 80s, 90s, and more. That's Guns N' Roses, and we are cruising. It's the drive home. Check it out, man. I got some advice for you. Maybe, I don't know, maybe this is advice time with Dr. Cadle. I'm really a PhD, in fact. Well, I have no knowledge of life, really, but I do know this. If you don't want to give away your age, well, don't talk about rewinding VHS tapes or recording songs off the radio, or even worse, don't talk about using paper maps.
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3: Keeping partly cloudy conditions in our forecast for the wee hours of the morning. Our overnight low 60s. Generally sunny throughout our Wednesday with our high upper 80s. And Wednesday night partly to mostly cloudy, our low right around 65. Seeing the return of widely scattered showers and a few thunderstorms on Thursday, our high near 85. I'm meteorologist Jennifer Naramore.
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0: 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It's Eric Carmen, and now I want both popcorn and to watch Dirty Dancing. That's what music does, man. Hold on tight. Long set of classic hits coming your way, kicking it off with some Def Leppard.
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1: That was Madonna and You're Cruising with Kate. A little fun fact of trivia on today. I don't know if many people know who Mott the Hoople is, but they were a band out of the UK back in the 70s. So, 1972, on this day, David Bowie saved their band. Now, it's kind of crazy how it happened. So, Bowie was a huge fan of the band. Heard that they were basically broke and about to break up. Called him on this day in 1972. Offered him a couple songs to help him get them going. Well, the first song he offered was a little song he'd been working on called Suffragette City. And, well, they turned it down.
2: So crazy someplace
1: else. I'm not making it up. They turned it down. Obviously, he ended up recording it on his Ziggy Stardust album. But here's the thing. He wasn't ready to give up on it. So he sat down and basically gave them a song that he just had wrote called All the Young Dudes. Now, they loved it, recorded it, became a hit in the UK, and even hit the top US top 40. So on this day, David Bowie saved the band Mott the Hoople. Congratulations, David. Hold on tight.
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4: Keeping partly cloudy conditions in our forecast for the wee hours of the morning. Our overnight low 60s. Generally sunny throughout our Wednesday with our high upper 80s. And Wednesday night, partly to mostly cloudy, our low right around 65. Seeing the return of widely scattered showers and a few thunderstorms on Thursday, our high near 85. I'm meteorologist Jennifer Naramore.
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0: 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Everybody wants to rule the world, man. 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